0: Attack me, say, brother. That you are sick. Brother, you see, I hear that. The man turned soft.
1: Soft for sure.
0: Soft from the man of God, a little church and a little thing, brother. Nothing I reach where.
1: I reach, sir. Because the warrior, them good, I wonder how nothing I plug up, brother.
0: Nothing I
1: reach. The man shivered down.
0: I hope you run the thing, brother.
1: Me,
0: I hope you run it.
1: I mean, if you're in the place.
0: The man of Carmel, brother.
1: Carmel.
0: Let's see the man third. You want to turn upon me, brother?
1: True, man. Get some Mayfair in the place.
0: You see church boy, you coming.
1: No, never talk to him.
0: Any.
1: And tell you the things better than
0: any. Style him.
1: Now deal with him, brother.
2: Wagwan family.
0: Wagwan, what? Any more to heal for you, brother? You want to say you're a clown? Now that you say, dada.
1: Yes,
0: sir. And then I'm here. When I say I get weak, boy.
1: Weak.
0: Like him badness, shibble down. Shibble down.
3: For the church close.
0: And that you say, dada. I lie me a tell.
1: I mean,
0: tell the man, no, no lie me a tell.
1: I mean, sir.

0: If kill the whole of the youth, them dog, yo, John, no dog, yo. Yo, John, I'm my son, because I'm going to tell my son, and the man come out, dog. Yo, John, them kill my son, dog.
1: Yo, killer, the boy, get away. The boy, get away.
0: Yo, we're not the dog.
1: Over, so.
0: Yo, we're not
1: the man, they might run him down.
0: Yo, we're going to
1: do it now.
0: Yo, sir, my son, did that, so I'm going to tell my son, and the other man come out, yo, John, no dog.
1: Yo, yo, call him on the organized, brother. It's his own man, a sense, brother. And we call him on, get away, you. I don't know what I'm telling you, you. I want to tune a brother. Bumbuck, lad. Yo.

0: grabber too, grabber, grabber.
1: Yeah. When them say big money, then boy, yeah. That's why I mean use them. When they say big money, they want my titles back, grand back. We never.
0: Stop your puppy, so, come now.
1: That's why I lick a cup. Yeah, we'll slap on this.
2: No, I want.
0: Kill that walk. I like when them do it together.
2: Yeah.
0: Walk, boy. No, we never catch that. We don't catch that clean, sorry.
1: I'm me fear on the place. Are you never?
0: Come on, yeah. No, I lick it, flicky, man, and fierce.
1: Fear on the place. So today, you don't know that.
0: Mommy,
3: that the Naira.
2: All right, action. Drop.
4: Radical.
5: 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Yeah.

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1: Nou pa tire tire tire. 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Apo sa
2: reggae. Yo, yo, yo, yo. Oh, oh, oh, oh.
3: Oh, oh, oh, oh, oh, oh, oh, oh, oh, oh, oh, oh, oh, oh, oh, oh, oh, oh, oh, oh, oh, oh, oh, oh, oh, oh, oh, oh, oh, oh, oh, oh, oh, oh, oh, oh, oh, oh, oh, oh, oh, oh, oh, oh, oh, oh, oh, oh, oh, oh, oh, oh, oh, oh, oh, oh, oh, oh, oh, oh, oh, oh, oh, oh, oh, oh, oh, oh, oh, oh, oh, oh, oh, oh, oh, oh, oh, oh, oh, oh, oh, oh, oh, oh, oh, oh, oh, oh, oh, oh, oh, oh, oh, oh, oh, oh, oh, oh, oh, 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
1: What up, MVP?
2: That's right, MVP.
3: That's what I'm talking about.
2: That's right.
3: I'm the boy.

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1: Oh, I know who you are.
2: You don't know me.

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1: Yo, freeze. 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I mean, stop whatever you're doing, because Jacques Subversion's about to come through with a couple of friends. With the new generation. 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